Not is so big, not is so small. She's a revolution, she's a war. He sweats when she wears that dress.

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He sweats when she wears that dress. He sweats when she wears that dress.

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Your residence, your broken heart. Spread out like a map below.

ever had. Then a bullet with my name on it came buzzing through a bush, and that big Marine, he just swatted with his hand.

watch the end embark. Let me kiss you and corrupt you while we fuck you in the dark.